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Bitta, Comb, Blossoms, Dorton, Gaiman, Monsoxy, Taylor, Blow, is Alizai, Sue, Sharon,

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And obviously, I did a classic thing.

0: 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Und das hier Frisches von Joshua Idehan. Could be forever.
1: Hold the elevator for the older. I live 3 floors up, he's won over. Best order of business. How's the niece, sir? How's the missus? It's hard on the bends, my lad, but it still go the distance. Nobody tells you true love comes with a cost. My darling has the wanderlust. Itchy feet, but her head's gone soft. 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Phones on standby, but will she remember to call? She's

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0: search for this spot. Don't think it's all hanging out around the same stump.
1: Well, I've never fished here. I've caught bootcut fish in Grevenberg.
0: Well, I never did catch fish.
1: Oh, look at the boat. Bootcut fish in Grevenberg. In a big chicken pen, those slabs.

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Now what you hear is not a test. I'm rapping to the beat, and me, the groove, and my friends are gonna try to move your feet. 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

Happy birthday, Eurovision Song Contest. 1,789 songs. 1,789 dreams. 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